0: 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Die Stimme der Stadt.
1: I know I'm drunk now. 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

0: 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Und jetzt wieder Eurodance der 90er.
1: Here she comes. Should I talk to her now? Yes, it's now.

I'm sorry, listen, I'm gonna be late tonight, so don't stay up and wait for me, okay? 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